It's still a Chicago summer. We want you to go to the biggest summer shows happening in the city. All last week, we gave you a chance to see Ed Sheeran at Soldier Field this month. As for this week, we've been giving you the chance to see Noah Kahan at Wrigley Field next month. Shout out to Live Nation. The show was sold out. The only way in is to win, and your next shot to win, 7:55 with the Fred Show, right? I'm Josh Martinez.

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Tap the red microphone. That's how you can leave us a talk back. So coming up at 8 o'clock, Olivia Rodrigo takes over, and she will be playing you new music from her album that is dropping just a couple hours later. You Seem Pretty Sad for a Girl So In Love. 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

Somber is going to be part of Lolla happening late July, early August, Grant Park. 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You

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It's 103.5 Kiss FM. I'm Josh Martinez. 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
1: Hey guys, that was my new song, Drop Dead, and I'm here right now giving love advice on the radio, which is very fun, and that song is about one of the first experiences I had with a person that I fell in love with, and it makes me really happy. It's like a tale of a first date that went really well, and there's a bunch of like butterflies in your stomach, and you're kind of anxious and just like having such a big crush on this person. So yeah, it's like the first step into the journey of You Seem Pretty Sad for a Girl So in Love, which is my album that's coming out tonight. So yeah, I hope you guys love it. And I think up next we have another caller that's having some boyfriend troubles. Let's see what's going on. Here we go. Hello.
2: Hello.
1: Hi, how are you?
2: Hi, good. How are you?
1: I'm great. What's going on?
2: So my boyfriend forgot our 2-year anniversary, and I don't know how mad I should be about it.
1: Oh my God. Ooh, 2 years. What's the context of it? Was he like doing something? He just straight up forgot.
2: He just straight up forgot. I kind of waited the whole day thinking that he was going to surprise me later on.
1: No.
2: And then I called him once I got out of class and he was playing video games with his friends.
1: Oh no, not the video games. Oh God. Okay, I don't know. Maybe I'm like a toxic positivity person here, but have you guys had a conversation about it since? Did you like tell him how disappointed you are?
2: Yeah, I told him I was like a little bit more sentimental and I'm more like openly affectionate and I don't think he is. So I was just wondering how to navigate that.
1: You know what I think you have to do? I think he has to make it up to you. I think you have to like kind of be like, okay, well, like if you're going to do that, then I'm going to like take a little bit of a step away and see what he does and see if he can fix it. That's what I would do, but maybe that's a little bit toxic. Also, devil's advocate, I feel like an anniversary being forgotten is a little bit better than a birthday being forgotten. If he forgot your birthday, I'd be like, dump him. But anniversary, you know, it's a little nebulous. You have different anniversaries, different things. Like, I don't know. But you deserve the best, and you deserve someone who celebrates the hell out of you. So, I don't know. I'm a little torn. But I hope he makes it up to you. Boyfriend, if you're listening, if you're listening to this radio show, do something amazing. I need a cake. I need rose petals. I need a symphony of violinists. That's what we need.
2: Right? I need a boombox over the head.
1: I know, a boombox over the head. Some Love Actually cards being held up.
2: Yeah.
1: Okay, well, thank you so much for calling. I hope I was somewhat helpful. I'm sorry I gave a little bit of a gray area answer, but you got this girl, and he's going to make it up to you.
2: Thanks. I love you so much, by the way.
1: Thanks so much. Thanks for calling. Have a great day.
2: Of course.
1: Bye.
2: You too.
1: Okay, this next song is very fitting considering our last caller. This song is called Begged. It's one of my favorite songs on the album. And it's basically me coming to this realization that all of the biggest romantic gestures and like fancy trips or whatever, none of it means anything if you had to really ask for it. So it's a realization that I had about a year ago, and it's one of my favorite songs on the record, and I really hope you like it. It's called Begged. 'Cause they say-

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1: Hey guys, it's Olivia Rodrigo here, and I am here at iHeartRadio today. I'm playing some of my new songs from my album, You Seem Pretty Sad for a Girl So in Love, as well as some songs that I just adore in my regular day-to-day life, and one of those songs is Spring Summer 26

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1: Hey, I'm Olivia Rodrigo, and that was a sneak peek of my new song, Stupid Song. I really hope you like it. It's one of my favorite songs off of the album, and we actually shot a really cool music video for it in New York City with a bunch of ballerinas from the New York City Ballet. It was so much fun, so you guys can watch that too when it comes out tonight with the album. So many exciting things. But right now, I am going to take another talkback question, and let's see what this person has to say. Let's see if I can give them any advice. We'll see.
2: Hi, Olivia. It's Emma. I love you so much. Literally one of your biggest fans. The question that I have is, how do you stop romanticizing a guy that you just know is not right for you, but like you keep thinking he is? But yeah, I love you so much. Mwah.
1: You know, Emma, that's a tough question. Romanticizing a guy that isn't right for you is one of the most fun things a girl can do. I love doing that. It's kind of addicting. You know, someone told me once you should just make your schedule so busy. Just fill your life with so much friendship and work and hobbies that you don't even have time to think about that guy. And I find that to be a pretty helpful sentiment. And it really works. So, you know, just maybe just load up that calendar and see if that helps.
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1: All right, this next song is one of my favorite songs ever. It's by my best friend, Conan Gray. And I actually feel like I sort of, in a weird way, maybe inspired the song a little bit, because vodka cranberry is my favorite drink, and I drink it all the time. And Conan's the most brilliant songwriter ever, and I love this song to death, so here it is. It's called Vodka Cranberry.

So Jenny is featured on this track with Tame Impala. Jenny's part of Lala. 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

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T-Mobile Arena. Performances from BTS, Cardi B, Benson Boone, Snoop Dogg, this girl right here, Zara Larsson. Get more info.

0: DJ Neurotic will be here to kick off the weekend tomorrow morning on the Fred Show. It's the Friday Throwback Dance Party. All your favorite throwbacks mixed together to kick off the weekend. Waiting by the phone, $950 with Showbiz Shelley in the showdown. We've got Dave Chappelle tickets. We've got Gracie Abrams tickets. We've got Ed Sheeran tickets. Chica, go to Noah Khan.
1: Yes, Chica, go.
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My name is Josh Martinez, and the way I stay up to the moment with what's happening with the weather in our city, I personally just go on Twitter, I search Chicago weather, and then I sort by latest, and then I see what tweets are there. I also sign up for certain alerts with a few of the TV stations in town. However you get your weather alerts, make sure you stay up on it with all the weather that we've been getting throughout the day and tonight. And make sure you pass that information along to the friends and family members of your life in this area as well, all right? I'm Josh.

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I'm Josh Martinez on the Home of the Fred Show, and this is just a reminder with the weather that we are having in the area and have had throughout the afternoon and evening. Make sure whatever weather updates you get, however you get your weather updates, forward that information along to family and friends. I have a few friends who, like, subscribe to various TV news outlets and the weather alerts. And then I have other friends who don't know what the hell's going on. All right. So keep your friends updated. 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

cardholder presale going on right now. September 18th and 19th, T-Mobile Arena in Vegas. Benson Boone, Cardi B, Goo Goo Dolls, Kenny Chesney, Lainey Wilson, Zara Larsson, Major Lazer, Muse, Snoop Dogg, and Weezer all performing. 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
2: 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What's going on, friends? It's Angelina. So close to Friday, all right? Let's kick it, discover some new music, and let's get in our feels. Kicking it off with my girl, Sienna Spyro, Die on This Hill.
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This is 103.5 KISS FM. That's right, playing you all the new music you need to know. I'm Angelina on the new hit list. And just know this man right here loves his wife. Like a dream man. This is how every woman should be treated. Alex Warren.

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Let's get Evangelina on the new hit list. We're playing you the hottest songs and artists that are blowing up. Like this girl right here, Bella Kay. I love it. I love it. I love it.

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This is 103.5 Kiss FM. Olivia Rodrigo, Drop Dead, who took over the show today. That's right. Gave us a preview of that new album and took some of your advice. Well, she gave you love advice. You heard some of y'all crazy stories. If you missed it, highlights up at iHeartRadio or at New Hit List. Right now, Niall Horan, it's Dinner Party.

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0: DJ Neurotic will be here to kick off the weekend tomorrow morning on the Fred Show. It's the Friday Throwback Dance Party. All your favorite throwbacks mixed together to kick off the weekend. Waiting by the phone. $950 with Showbiz Shelly in the showdown. We've got Dave Chappelle tickets. We've got Gracie Abrams tickets. We've got Ed Sheeran tickets. Chica, go to Noah Khan.
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0: This is Jana Kramer from Wind Down with Jana Kramer. 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

0: DJ Neurotic will be here to kick off the weekend tomorrow morning on the Fred Show. It's the Friday Throwback Dance Party. All your favorite throwbacks mixed together to kick off the weekend. Waiting by the phone, $950 with Showbiz Shelly in the showdown. We've got Dave Chappelle tickets. We've got Gracie Abrams tickets. We've got Ed Sheeran tickets. Chica, go to Noah Khan.
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guys loved it so much. Now we do it every day, but this is the original DJ Erotic, the Friday Throwback Dance Party. All your favorite throwbacks mixed together to kick off the weekend. 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

0: socials. 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
2: People are dragging Drew Sidora based on what she makes for The Real Housewives of Atlanta. And this all came out because of that nasty divorce. If you know, you know. She, in 2023, was making $22,500 an episode. Then it increased to $26,000 an episode for season 17. She's been a main cast member since season 13. This is all public because of that divorce. Last week, they reached a final settlement, and he has to leave the basement where he's been living. She has to pay him child support. Chrissy Teigen, I don't have time to read the whole thing, but if you have lost someone or gone through grief in any way, she wrote this really beautiful post after losing her dad. And the part, it was really sad. But the part that really struck me is she started out, "Yesterday I woke up with a daddy and went to bed without one." And I think when you lose someone, it's just very jarring to be like, they're here and then they're not. And she was basically talking about all the same

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4: If you have to travel downtown Joliet, Clinton Street is closed from Chicago to Scott Street. That's all due to construction crane left until 3:30. Also, storm damage in Northwest Indiana closing a lot of roads, including in Maryville, where Broadway is closed both directions from 61st to 57th Avenues. I'm Jeremy Scott. That's your latest total traffic.
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1: Play a game for your job. 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
2: Andy, a delivery driver for Amazon, is making worldwide news today because she was fired. She was fired because I didn't know women even did this. But she was caught on video pooping on a customer's porch in Los Angeles. That was, first of all, that was the most amazing thing for me. Was that a woman? I didn't realize you guys even had the capability of doing this.
1: Yeah, we don't claim her.
2: Yeah. The driver was seen on security cameras pulling up her pants while the bowel movement was left behind on the bottom of a set of outdoor stairs. A neighbor also checked their security camera and caught the same driver urinating inside a wooden gate at their home. You might need to seek medical attention. I think something's going on.
4: In therapy.
2: Yeah.

0: ever been left waiting by the phone? It's the Fred Show.
1: Brody, good morning. Welcome to the show. How are you?
2: Hey, guys. Thanks for having me.
1: Hey. Hey. I don't know what that's. I don't know where that came from, but you're welcome. What's going on, Brody, with this woman, Maggie? Tell us how you met, about any dates you've been on, and then where things are now.
2: Yeah, totally. So, God, Maggie's great. She's. I met her on the Hinge. And we had this amazing first date. And, you know, my friends always ask me, dude, like, was that actually a good date or are you just hyping it up? No, this was actually a great date. And I know that because she kissed me at the end. You know, like, we got to the end. Like, I maybe did a slight lean in, but, like, she went, she covered the most distance there.
1: Okay. So, all right. You, yeah. Hey, that's right.
2: Right.
1: Don't be afraid to get what you want, lady.
2: But yeah, and I'll say this too. Like, we started planning date number two the next day, you know, texting back and forth, a little flirty, but then out of nowhere, she just disappears. Like, she unmatched me. I think she blocked my number. Like,
1: wow.
2: What?
1: Okay, so she goes from leaning in to kiss you, you know, which I would think would be really, would say good things. I would say she had a good time on the date if she's engaging, you know, in a kiss with you, except for her then from that point to now to block you and, you know, unfollow you and all these other things and unmatch or whatever. What happened, right? I mean, what happened between her trying to kiss you and then this?
2: I don't know. I thought it was a 5-star review.
1: Right, right. Ah, that's confusing. I will admit that's confusing. So, nothing else happened that was strange on the date or since the date? I mean, it's just been pretty much status quo. You thought you'd reach out and see her again and that was it?
2: Yeah. Yeah, nothing out of the ordinary.
1: Okay. Well, let's call this woman Maggie in just a second. You'll be on the phone, Brody. We're going to ask these questions on your behalf, and at some point, you're welcome to jump in. And the hope, as always, is that we can straighten this out and then set you up on another date that we pay for. Sound good?
2: Yeah, that sounds great. Thanks, guys.
1: Let's see what happens next. Part two of Waiting by the Phone after this song on the...

0: Good morning. It's the Fred Show, part two of Waiting by the Phone. Hey, Brody.
1: Hey.
0: All right, welcome back. Let's call Maggie. You guys met on Hinge, the dating app. You went on a date. You thought the date went really well. At the end of the date, you know, you kind of leaned in for a kiss, and then she went in for it and kissed you, which, I mean, I would say at the end of a date, if a woman does that to me, then I would think she was into me, and I would assume that I'm going to be seeing her again. You've reached out, but you've come to realize that you've been blocked and unmatched and unfollowed and all the things, and you're trying to figure out what happened between her kissing you and being blocked.
1: Mm-hmm.
0: Okay. That's it. All right. Let's call Maggie now. Good luck.
1: Thanks, guys.
2: Hello.
0: Hi, is this Maggie?
2: Yes, it is.
0: Hey, Maggie, good morning. My name is Fred. I'm calling from the Fred Show, the morning radio show, and I have to tell you that we are on the radio right now, and I would need your permission to continue with the call. Can we chat for just a second?
2: Yep.
0: Okay, well, thank you so much. I know it's kind of awkward, but we're calling on behalf of a guy who says he matched with you on Hinge. His name is Brody, and you guys went out recently. Do you remember meeting Brody?
2: I do, yes.
0: Okay, so let me tell you that he described, you know, his date with you as a great time, and he says there was chemistry at the end of the date. He even, in his mind, I'm not sure if you would agree, but in his mind, you kind of... He went in for a kiss, and then you really went for it, like you were into him. Does that all sound right?
2: Yeah, it did. I did have a good time that night, yeah.
0: Okay, so he says everything was great, and you're confirming that, except he believes that he's been blocked since the date, and unfollowed, and unmatched, and all those things. So what happened? If you had a good time on the date, then why have you blocked him? Why can't he get a hold of you to schedule another one?
2: I was just hoping I could just walk away from this. So it didn't have anything to do with the date. That was totally fine. But I saw him, and this wasn't like on purpose or anything. It was just chance encounter. And I don't think he saw me, but I saw him. Okay. I don't know how to put this because we're on the radio. Leaving like an adult toy store.
3: Got it.
0: What were you doing? Can we just ask, what were you doing? So, what were you stinking out the parking lot of the adult toy store?
4: Right, back it on up.
2: No.
0: Can we just, if you wouldn't mind, indulge me for a second. Why were you there?
2: No, it's like, okay, so you know how, like, there are strip malls and stuff, and then, you know, just whoever buys that real estate, you know, I was doing something completely different, and it just happened to be next to one. It's a very famous, you know.
0: Well, like, I mean, I can think of a couple that are near other things that I would do where I wasn't going to that store, but I was going like to eat or something, and then there's the place. So, I mean, I can think of a few spots like that. So, okay, so it just so happened that you were in the vicinity of this man, Brody, and he was walking out of an adult store. Okay, well, he's an adult.
2: Yes. And I saw him with so he bought stuff, and he didn't just buy, you know, like one or two things. Like, he had like these massive, massive bags, and it was like two of them, like one on each arm.
0: Wow. Yeah. Quite the haul.
4: Right.
0: At the store. Yeah. Okay.
3: I didn't know what she was going to say after massive, but I'm glad it was bags.
0: Yeah.
2: And I mean, like, that's fine, you know, like, I don't know what, you know.
0: No, don't kink shame here. We gotta let our freak flag fly, you know, it's cool.
2: Exactly.
0: Who knows, maybe this could come in handy on the second date, you know, since things went so well on the first date, right?
2: Oh, I am not a second date wonder. I need at least three dates, you know what I mean?
4: Oh, okay, yes, girl.
0: Okay, we can leave stuff packaged until then, you know, or whatever. Anyway, so, I guess I'm not, where's the problem here?
2: So... Okay, so that's up, but then there was a guy with him that was very, very obviously not just his friend, if that makes sense.
0: They were like holding hands or something, or how do we know?
2: A little bit more than holding hands
4: in the parking lot. What were they doing?
0: They just couldn't wait.
3: Right. What?
4: I'm gonna bust this. You know what? Right,
0: that's like me when I get McDonald's fries. Like, you think I'm getting all the way home with those things?
3: No,
0: absolutely not. They're gone by the time.
4: Exactly. What fries?
0: Right. Right.
4: What fries?
0: Okay. So, So there was more.
4: Hell yeah.
0: So there's nothing left to the imagination is what you're saying. Whatever they were doing in the parking lot would lead you to believe that they were more than friends. We're going to say that.
2: Yes. And I mean, like, that's totally fine. But it's like, I don't, like, you went on a date with me, you know? So it's like, if that's already established, like, I don't want to be involved in, like, whatever you are thinking about doing, you know? Like,
0: so it's possible, like, that his interests are male and female.
2: Yeah, and probably at the same time.
0: All right, well, you know what? Okay. Let's get to the bottom of this, because I forgot to mention that Brody is here, and he's been very quiet and very patient. Brody, what you didn't know, I guess, is that there was a chance encounter between the two of you, of which you were unaware, and so she saw what she believed to be you in the store and a man and some other activity. Is that all true?
1: Yeah, I don't know who that is. I don't know who that.
2: Oh, come on.
1: Who she's talking about.
0: Also, no, it was not
1: know.
0: You.
1: I don't know. I don't know, man.
0: Okay, well, were you?
1: No.
0: Well, let me ask you this.
5: Right.
0: Were you recently at an adult retail location with a man and expressing yourself in a way that might indicate that you were very obviously more than friends with this man? Does any of that sound familiar to you?
1: I don't know. A lot of this seems like invasion of someone's privacy. So I don't know. I can't recall ever. No.
0: Brody, do you have an interest? I don't want to pry because it's clear I don't think you want to talk about it. So you're saying it wasn't you, or you're saying it could have been you? Did anything she say resonate with you at all?
1: I don't know, man. It could have been me. It could not have been me. Like, it
2: could have been me.
0: Like, Brody, for example, in that particular scenario, it definitely wasn't me. You know what I'm saying? Like, you know what I'm saying? Like,
3: right.
0: Like,
3: you know, would know for sure.
0: Like, if you were to describe that scenario to me, for example, I could very clearly and definitively tell you that wasn't me. And you're not saying that. And I'm not trying to out you. I'm not trying to pressure you. I just think Maggie thinks she saw something that indicates more about you, and I think she wants to know if she saw it correctly.
1: No, this is too much. No, I'm good. I'm good. Thank you guys for your work. I'm good. Thank you. Bye.
5: Oh, okay.
0: All right. Well, that's thanks, Brody.
3: So he was definitely
5: Brody.
3: There.
5: Right.
0: Look, I wasn't trying to out anybody, but I think I do think you have a right to know, Maggie, if you know what your partner is into. And I mean, maybe not on the first date, but I think at some point he needed to reveal that to you. I think it's fair.
3: Yes.
0: If you like both genders or whatever you're into, I think that's a reasonable thing to inform somebody of. But maybe not on the first date.
2: But also, like, if you already have something with somebody, like, don't go on a date with somebody else.
0: That is a part of this I hadn't really considered. Is like, well, what is the nature of that relationship?
2: Mm-hmm.
0: Right. Well, that's a good point. It's not even so much that he was with another gender or his same gender. It's more what's that about? And you guys obviously
2: that's
0: were very comfortable,
2: like,
0: with each other.
2: Yeah. I'm not about to be like a third. I don't want to be a third. I don't want to do that.
0: I think that's fair, too. But again, it wasn't him. He doesn't think.
3: He's not sure.
0: He wasn't sure, but he could have been, but it probably wasn't. But it probably was, actually.
3: What are the odds that you saw that? I mean, what kind of universal thing was that? That's crazy.
0: I hear what you're saying, though. It's like, okay, well, you know, maybe if he had said, yeah, that was me, and I also like this, and I also see this, and whatever. Maybe if there was some more transparency, then you would feel more comfortable with this. I just didn't want to pressure him because it doesn't sound like he wants to reveal whatever that was.
5: Yeah.
0: But I see what you're saying. It's like, whoever that is, it seems very comfortable. You don't need me.
2: Mm-hmm.
0: Yeah, I get that. All right, well, he's gone, and that's okay because I don't think you didn't want to go out with him again anyway. So, I wish him luck. I wish you the best of luck, too, Maggie. Thanks for your time.
2: Thank you so much.
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Swift, and more were inducted into the Songwriters Hall of Fame last night. She, Taylor, walked the carpet with Somber, with fiance Travis Kelce hightailing it from Chiefs training camp to support her. He barely just made it, but he did. Taylor made sure to introduce Somber to icons like Jimmy Jam, and even she gets overstimulated. I saw a video of her telling him, "I feel like I'm no good at conversation right now. It was easy to choose songwriting over everything else in my life," she said, as she got emotional, which we kind of rarely see, and also with a bit of a raspy voice after very passionately cheering for the Knicks the night before, and then Toy Story was the night before. I don't know. I'm exhausted watching her. But she said, "It couldn't have been easy for my parents, though, and my brother to just pick up and move our entire family from Pennsylvania to Nashville so that I could hone my craft in the songwriting capital of the world." If you guys didn't know, when she was like 13 or 14, she was writing songs for other country singers, which is pretty crazy. Her parents watched from the crowd as she was thanking them, and they were sitting with Travis, his mom Donna, and she said, "Even though words are supposed to be kind of my thing, I will never be able to express my gratitude to you guys for doing that for me. You're the reason I'm here tonight." And I mean, that really made the difference of her career. I mean, supportive parents taking her there, they are the reason. She told Somber also that his renditions of her songs Cardigan and Dear John were perfect. He performed those earlier to honor her. "If I look back at my 23-year career in music, the ups, downs, industry battles, trials, tribulations, tears and cheers, and the dog piling of doubt, criticism, both fair and unfair, the complete loss of privacy, world tours, ego wars, the twists of fate, the absolute magical chaos of this path that I chose when I was too young to remember it ever being a choice at all, songwriting was the easiest thing I ever did." And I was looking for her to be reading a speech from somewhere. I don't know that she was, and that was insanely impressive. If it came off the cuff or if she memorized that, I don't know. I was very impressed by that. Alanis also performed, and singer Ray received the Hal David Starlight Award, an accolade for early career star songwriters. By the way, Taylor officially the youngest woman to be inducted. After more than a decade of delays, Sony is developing a third movie in the Jump Street franchise with Jonah Hill, Channing Tatum, and Ice Cube all in talks to return. The movie's going to skip right over 23 Jump Street. It's going to be called 24 Jump Street, continuing the series' tradition of poking fun at movie sequels. The project has been stuck in development for years. I mean, I don't even remember when the last one came out. I don't remember what happened. And that was after plans for a crossover with Men in Black fell apart, which is kind of crazy. Also, Channing Tatum saying producer costs, studio bureaucracy were also major reasons that the sequel couldn't get made. And a new poll found by USA Today, I think it was. Yeah, USA Today named Chick-fil-A the best fast food chicken chain in America, thanks to sandwiches, customer service, and consistent food quality. Is that where they say my pleasure? Yes. Okay. Bella says yes. The other chains that ranked highly were Raising Cane's, Popeyes, and KFC. Shout out Kiki on that one. I always have to try and get a food story in if I can for you guys. And if you are a new friend of ours, here's some places you can find us. Social-wise, Fred Show Radio, YouTube, and we are now on Twitch. I'm scared to look at it, though, because I feel like the kids are going to be mean to us. Also, we are on Instagram and Threads, Fred Show Radio as well, the Fred Show TikTok, and you can always catch up on the show on the free

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the time that we were not beside the fans, because we were in the military. We spent like 550 days in the troop, and we worked

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3: 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Traffic.
4: From the southbound tri-state, the ramp to eastbound Cermak is closed all due to a crash. Ear heavy mixed in from St. Charles all the way to Ogden through the construction zone. Northbound just tight on the ramp to the outbound 290. I'm Jeremy Scott, and that's your latest total traffic.
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I'm Showbiz Shelly. Yeah, don't worry. I got more Noah Kahan tickets coming up later this hour. All right, 10:55. 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

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I'm Showbiz Shelly. Coming up next, you have a chance to win your share of $250,000, which is $2,500. 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

0: 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The Fred Show is back Monday morning. Chinkai's going.
1: Chinkai
0: to Noah Khan again. Sold out at Wrigley. We'll hook you up 7:55 Monday morning. Waiting by the phone before that. Why did somebody get ghosted? 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

Shelly. I haven't really wanted to talk about it because I almost don't even feel like it's real. But remember, I've been talking about wanting to see the Backstreet Boys at the Sphere. Well, I got tickets to go. You guys, I got tickets. I'm going to be going in August with my husband. We're very excited. I know I'm dragging him along. But yeah, more on that later. I bring that all up to say I have brand new music from the Backstreet Boys coming up next after Leanne Thomas.

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1: Chris, Sissany, Tanya, the team is here. And if you had to name one person as the godfather of summer blockbusters, there's only one choice. Like, you know, the guy, right? Steven Spielberg.
18: Oh, yeah. He's the GOAT. Director of popcorn movies, right? E.T., Jaws, Close Encounters.
19: Yeah, well, that's why everybody is so excited. They're almost relieved, actually, that this weekend is here because his new movie, Disclosure Day, is finally hitting theaters.
1: And the buzz, deafening. Critics say it's his best film in decades. And when you consider how many amazing films he's made, that is saying something.
18: Yeah, Disclosure Day has everything you want in a summer movie. It's got mystery, wonder, suspense, incredible action, and that Spielberg magic.
19: And I've intentionally avoided spoilers, but I know it's about the truth being hidden from people for generations. And
1: That's the whole thing, Tanya. What do you mean? Define spoilers. Disclosure Day is the kind of trademark Spielberg film you need to see on the big screen in your area. 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
17: So if you're, I'm a dog guy. I didn't think I could fall so much in love with a dog until I met my Georgia. And it's unbelievable.
18: Yeah.
17: It's unbelievable the love, the character she has, the fun we have. Anyway, if you're trying to meet somebody, dogs can help. Obviously, right? But the breeds that men and women are most drawn to. Are you ready?
18: Yeah.
17: To attract men, golden retrievers. Labrador retrievers. And I do not think this one is my favorite. Chihuahuas.
18: A Chihuahua. Yes.
17: I don't love a chirper dog. To attract women, German Shepherds. I'm scared of them. Siberian Huskies.
18: Oh, yeah.
19: Beautiful. Sheds a lot.
17: Yes, a big commitment.
19: Mm-hmm.
17: And this one is a beautiful dog, but they come with a lot of gas.
19: And nasal issues.
17: And snoring. And that's the French bulldog.
19: Yeah. Like a little it's like a little piglet.
17: I just think, I don't know, I'm biased, but the Labrador Retriever is the best dog. Mm-hmm. That is just the best dog. So, all right, today's quote. Sit back and watch the magic that happens when you give another person just enough room to be themselves.
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quite a while now, America Top 40 has been seeing the same heavyweight battle for the top of the countdown. It feels like the same two pop superstars are stepping into the ring every single weekend. Olivia Dean and Bruno Mars. Who's going to get it done this time? Or will a new contender jump in there? Find out. The 40 biggest songs this weekend. I will

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0: When you date, you might meet someone who's got kids from a past relationship, and you sort of have to decide, is that a dynamic that works for you? But what about a dog shared with an ex? Emma is struggling with this situation, less the dog than the ex, and doesn't know how to handle it. Okay, I got my thoughts coming up.
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29: I used to feel so guilty handing over the tablet just to get things done.
30: We all do. But honestly, I switched to Lingo Kids. The guilt is gone and the kids are obsessed.
29: Really? Do they actually like it?
30: Oh, they love it. It's all games, music, lessons, and stories. They think they're just playing, but I know they're safe from weird ads and junk.
31: Mom, look! I'm flying into space!
30: See? They're happy. I'm happy.
32: Lingo Kids!
33: Everything kids love.
34: Emma, tell me about the new guy that you are dating and what a challenge might be with this dude.
35: Yeah. I just started dating a new guy and things are going really well, but he shares a dog with his ex. Like they literally split custody like a child.
34: I understand. Yeah.
35: 1 month he has the dog, 1 month she has the dog, and on top of that, they'll get together for what they call dog parent days, where they they hang out with the dog together when they transfer custody.
36: Yeah.
35: And I get it. I'm a dog person. If I had a dog, I'd want to make sure it was cared for, too. But it also means they're supposed to eat each other.
34: Yeah.
35: Regularly, though, and choosing to spend time together.
34: Yeah.
35: I don't want to be the jealous new girlfriend, but I can't tell if this is something I should speak up about or...
34: Look, it's up to you. It's a personal thing. If you can't handle it, you need to stop it. If you can, for the benefit of the dogs. But there is no right or wrong answer in this situation. It is a personal decision based on your trust and your feelings and your peace of mind. And Emma, with that... It's a free therapy call. Thank you very much for listening.
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The Fred Show is back Monday morning. Chica is going to Noah Conigan. Sold out at Wrigley. We'll hook you up 7:55 Monday morning. Waiting by the phone. Before that, why did somebody get ghosted? 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

0: Let's get into All Eyes on LA today for the first U.S. game of the World Cup, Sissany.
1: Oh, yeah, baby. We are so excited. L.A. is hosting, of course, today's first game. Team USA is taking on Paraguay, SoFi Stadium. FIFA is going all out for this U.S. opening ceremony. The artists that they got for this are just insane. Katy Perry, yeah. Future, Lisa from Blackpink, Anita, Rema, and Tyla are all scheduled to perform before the match, making it feel like this giant music festival almost before this game. And here's a little bit of a twist this year. FIFA is introducing a pre-match ceremony before every World Cup game with all players walking onto the field together, giant team flags covering the pitch, and a much bigger presentation than we've seen in past tournaments. So yeah, they're really kind of making
0: spectacle.
1: a big spectacle over all of this. This is the first World Cup ever spread across the U.S. You have Mexico and Canada as well. And FIFA's just kind of treating these opening celebrations as one huge continent-wide party. And I love it. I'm here for it.
0: Yeah, very exciting. I think, you know, you look at the Super Bowl and you look at the Olympics and you look at all of the spectacle that goes around those events, that this is now, you know, going to have that kind of major spectacle, too. Let's go.
1: Let's go.
0: Very exciting. Lots of fun bringing people together.
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31: Feeling you'd like this one. So Love Island USA is on Peacock right now. Bryce is a model, but he did drop this bombshell where he was talking to the girl that he is kind of dating on the show, Trinity, And she asked him if he had an ugly face growing up. And he said, actually, the complete opposite was the problem. He said, all the guys used to bully me because they thought I was better looking. And then he went on to tell a story about how when he was in the seventh grade, one of the hottest girls in the entire school, an eighth grader, told him that he was the cutest guy ever. And then the boys were not happy about it. So he was bullied for being too hot.
8: It's not okay.
31: And look, being bullied is being bullied.
8: I actually have met, I think I've maybe dated someone who was really, really beautiful. She had been that way all her life, and she actually didn't like to go to public places because she would always get hit on and be treated a bit disrespectfully because of her look. So maybe that's the kind of bullying we're talking
9: about. Yeah, there's some truth to this. 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
31: Right. And now maybe he thinks like people only want him for his looks. And now he's insecure about his personality.
8: Gosh, I would love that because it's so much harder to have a personality. I would be so psyched if you just liked me for my looks and nothing else.
9: Could you imagine?
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0: 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Kiki's Court. 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
3: 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Here's another one off my new album, You Seem Pretty Sad for a Girl So in Love. 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

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It's 103.5 KISS FM, by the way. My name is Josh Martinez. I'm in for Brady. And earlier this morning on Waiting by the Phone, someone got ghosted after their first kiss. 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

an amazing weekend. The Fred Show is back Monday morning. Chink Guys going to Noah Khan again. Sold out at Wrigley. We'll hook you up 7:55 Monday morning. 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Before that, why did somebody get ghosted? 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

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I'm Josh Martinez. In for Brady. Niall Horan going to be at the United Center in March. Got tickets for you to win coming up in just a few minutes on Commercial Free 103.5 Kiss FM. Someone in your life is an OG directioner. Someone in your life loves any and all things Niall Horan. Win the tickets for them. Just not right now, all right? Give me a couple songs. I'm going to give you a chance to win after new Olivia Rodrigo.

Who in your life was obsessed with One Direction back in the day? Who just came to mind? I'm asking you for a reason because I got tickets to see Niall Horan at the United Center in March. Hey, yo, my name is Josh Martinez, in for Brady on 103.5 KISS FM. And for that person in your life that is obsessed with Niall

0: Hey, yo, it's 103.5 KISS FM. I'm Josh Martinez, in for Brady. But what's your name and where are you from?
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1: Oh, yeah. Thank you.
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It's 103.5 Kiss FM. I'm Josh Martinez in for Brady, and I actually have tickets to see Pitbull with Little John. You talk about a fun-ass show. That's it right there. Alpine Valley Music, East Troy, Saturday, September 12th. I got you with tickets to win, and your shot to win those tickets is coming up in less than 10 minutes on Kiss FM.

excuse to do something fun, so I'm going to give you an excuse to do something fun right now. Because I got free tickets to see Pitbull and Little John if you're caller 25 at 855-591-1035. My name is Josh Martinez, in for Brady, and you've been stressed lately. You were stressed yesterday with the weather the way it was the last couple days. Oof. Stressful, stressful, stressful. Let's relieve that stress. I feel like you deserve to do something fun. You deserve to go out with the girls and have a night out where you just don't care about anything and just dance. That's what Pitbull and Little John's concert up in East Valley, Wisconsin will do just for you. So let's hook you up. Call it 25.

0: 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What's your name and where are you from?
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1: Woo-hoo! I've been trying for weeks.
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My name is Josh Martinez, in for Brady on 103.5 Kiss FM, and you know how this works. 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
3: 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All right? 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Once again, you got to leave us a talkback using the word campfire. 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

about time that we get like 80 degrees and sun, right? A little too humid for my big ass beard. The same way you have issues with your hair in the humidity, I have it with my beard. My name is Josh Martinez, by the way. What's poppin'? I'm holding it down for Brady. And the Puerto Rican Festival is happening all this weekend, Humboldt Park. And let me tell you, son, as someone who's 100% Puerto Rican, trust me when I tell you, you do not have to be Puerto Rican to go to Humboldt Park and enjoy the Puerto Rican Festival. You just need three things: an empty stomach, decent rhythm to dance, and bring positive vibes with you. It's Kiss FM.

have an amazing weekend. The Fred Show is back Monday morning. Cheek guys, going in. To Noah Conaghan. Sold out at Wrigley. We'll hook you up 7:55 Monday morning. 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

0: Martinez in for Brady and Brittany. You were telling me that you want to vent about something. What's up? What pisses you off?
1: Oh, texting and driving. Oh. Definitely. Listen, I get it. We all do it. But when you're on 94 going 80 and texting, I pray that a state trooper pulls your dumbass over. Just keep your eyes on the road. Yeah.

We still have our Chicago summer happening with 103.5 KISS FM. I'm Josh Martinez in for Brady, and all next week, we are going to give you more opportunities for you to win tickets to see Noah Kahan. He's got a sold-out show next month in Wrigley Field. And part of our Chicago summer, we want you to go to the biggest summer concerts. I mean, last week...

New music from Olivia Rodrigo off her album that dropped last night. It's called The Cure on 103.5 Kiss FM. I'm Josh Martinez in for Brady. And last night at 8 o'clock, Olivia Rodrigo actually took over 103.5 Kiss FM with a special that saw her not only playing new songs from the album that is out now, but also giving relationship advice. Yeah, you can check it out for yourself. The special was called You Plus Me Equals Advice Forever. And it's on iHeartRadio's Instagram. See the clips of her giving advice. All right? At

Every time I hear this song, I feel like I only want to hear the salsa version that was on during Bad Bunny's halftime performance with Gaga. It's 103.5 Kiss FM. I'm Josh Martinez, in for Brady. And speaking of Puerto Ricans, speaking of all things Boricua, Puerto Rican festival happening right now, Humboldt Park, throughout the weekend. Even if you're not Puerto Rican, you could pull up. You know what I'm saying? Just bring an empty stomach, positive vibes, and decent dance rhythm.

0: 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Kiki's Court. Ba-dum-bum.
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0: Normally, when we talk about baseball, we start with the Cubs because they've been better, but not this year. Ayo, it's 103.5 Kiss FM. I'm Josh Martinez in for Brady. The White Sox are home this weekend playing the Dodgers. If you bought tickets to see Shohei Ohtani at Comiskey, it ain't happening tonight. Shohei Ohtani injured himself yesterday. He's going to be out of the lineup tonight with a knee injury, although the Dodgers manager said he's not worried about Shohei Ohtani, so there's a good chance if you bought tickets to see Ohtani this weekend, you still might see him, right? As for the Cubs, late start tonight. They're going to be out in San Francisco, 9:15 start tonight, all right? And just a reminder, the White Sox have a better record than the Cubs this season. 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